I've had a too much crying and too much grief. 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

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But the theater's alive, it's gonna survive, although it's a pain in the ass. You waited forever and finally got tickets to get to your seat. You gotta cross pickets. The guy to your right is frightfully tight. The guy to your left appears to have rickets. The music's yuck, the lyrics suck, the casting is all wrong. And when you reach the bathroom, the line is fine.

0: Don't you see Bloom? Darling Bloom, glorious Bloom. It's so simple. Step one, we find the worst play ever written. Step two, we hire the worst director in town. Step three, I raise $2 million.
1: Two?
0: Yes, one for me, one for you. There's a lot of little old ladies out there. Step four, we hire the worst actors in New York and open on Broadway. And before you can say step five, we close on Broadway. Take our $2 million and go to Rio.
1: Rio? That'll never work.
0: Oh, ye of little faith. What did Lewis say to Clark when everything looked bleak? What did Sir Edmund say to Tenzing as they struggled toward Everest Peak? What did Washington say to his troops as they crossed the Delaware? I'm sure you're well aware.
1: What'd they say?
0: We can do it. We can do it. We can do it, me and you. We can do it. We can do it.

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1: No!
2: Boom! Boom, wait a minute now. Hear me out! Just think about it!
0: We can do it! We can do it! This is not the time to shirk. We can do it. You won't rue it. Say goodbye to Petty Clerk. I, producer. Yes,

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1: Why, you miserable, cowardly, wretched little caterpillar! Don't you ever want to become a butterfly? Don't you want to spread

0: everything. 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
1: Mr. Bialystok was right. There is a lot more to me than there is to me. Stop the world! I want to get on!

0: I was born in Dusseldorf, and that is why they call me Wolf.
1: Don't be stupid. Be a smarty. Come and join the Nazi party.

0: Did you get a chance yet to read Springtime for Hitler?
1: Read it? I devoured it. And I find it remarkable.
0: Remarkable! Then you'll do it.
2: Do it? Of course not. It's not my kind of thing. I mean,
1: Max, please. World War II? Too dark. Too depressing.
3: The theater's so obsessed with dramas so depressed, it's hard to sell a ticket on Broadway. Show should be more pretty. Show should be more witty. Show should be more... What's the word?
4: Gay?
3: Exactly. No matter what you do on the stage, keep it light, keep it bright, keep it gay. Whether it's murder, mayhem, or rage, don't complain.

0: Oedipus won't bomb.
1: If he winds up with mom,
0: keep it gay,
1: keep it gay, keep it gay.
2: Couldn't agree more, and you have our blessings, Roger, to make springtime for Hitler just as gay as anyone could possibly want. So come on, do it for us, please.
3: I'm sorry, Max, it's simply not my cup of tea.
4: Still, fair is fair. Perhaps I should ask my production team what they think.
2: Your production team? Who are they?
4: You'll see.
3: They all live here.
2: Guys! Come say hello to me out of stock in blue!
4: This is my set designer, Brian.
2: Keep it mad, keep it glad, keep it gay!
3: Here's my costume designer, Kevin.
5: Hello! Keep it happy, keep it snappy, keep it gay!
6: We're clever, creative, it's our job to see that everything's perfect for Mr. Debris!
2: Scott,
7: my choreographer!
8: Hi there!
3: And finally, last and least, my lighting designer, Shirley Markowitz.
9: Keep it gay, keep it gay, keep it gay.
3: Now they all just read Springtime. What did you think of it, fellas?
2: It needs glamour.
10: And glitz.
11: It needs sequins.
12: And tits.
2: Roger, I think that Springtime for Hitler would be a marvelous opportunity for you. I mean, up to now, you've always been associated with, dare I say it, frivolous musicals.
3: You're right. I've often felt as though I've been throwing my life away on silly entertainments. Don't be showgirls and gooey gals. It's enough to make you heave. Nonetheless, I'm sorry, Max. I just couldn't do Springtime for Hitler.
2: Why not? Think of the respect.
3: No.
2: Think of the prestige.
3: No, no, no.
2: Think of the Tony.
13: Tony, Tony, Tony, Tony, Tony.
2: What's the matter?
14: Oh, is he all right?
15: He's having a stroke.
2: Words of genius!
3: I see it at last. The chance to do something important.
16: Roger Debris presents history.
3: Of course, that whole second act has to be rewritten. They're losing the war, excuse me. That's too downbeat.
16: Roger Debris presents history.
3: But maybe. Ooh, it's a wild idea, but it just might work. I see a line.

They were helpless, they were hopeless. Then along came Billy. They were joyless, they were boyless. Then along came Billy.

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0: for red.
1: Good luck.
2: Even at the Comedy Française, on the opening night they are scared. Bon chance, mes amis, no one says. The only word you'll ever hear is merde.
1: Good luck, good luck, good luck.
3: It's your boom fishing luck on opening night. Take advice. Don't think twice. Or your show will surely end up in the shite.
2: Guten Lachen.
0: At the

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Betrayed. 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

0: 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Max is double-crossed. I'm so dismayed. Did I mention I'm betrayed? Now I'm about to go to jail. There's no one who will pay my bail. 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No one I can say goodbye to. I'm drowning. 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
0: Wait a minute. 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That's not my life. 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

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I can't do it. 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Oh, Lord, I want that money! 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See it, smell it, touch it, kiss it. Hello, Mr. Liebken. Guten Tag, hop, hop, guten Tag, hop, hop. Adolf Elizabeth Hitler? Guten Tag, hop, hop, guten Tag, hop, hop. 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Oola, ooh, wowee, wow, wow, wow, wowee. Step three, raise the money. Along came the army. 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A wandering minstrel, a thing of shreds. Next, the little wooden boy. Next, that's our Hitler. Opening night, good luck, good luck, good luck. Break a leg, I broke my leg. Springtime for Hitler and Germany, a surprise smash. Springtime for Hitler and Germany, it'll run for years. Where did we go right? Where did we go right? Give me those books, fat, fat, fatty. Give me those books, fat, fat, fatty. Books, fat, books, fat. Books, fat, books, fat. Lousy fruit, kill the actors. You ever eat with one? Then you

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1: Tell the warden he now owns 100% of Prisoners of Love.
0: Thank you.
1: Sing out, fellas. 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
2: 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We open at 11 for a Saturday night.
3: Hey, the Allstock, Bloom, Liebkin. Good news. This just came from the governor. Gentlemen, you are hereby granted a full pardon for having, through song and dance, brought joy and laughter into the hearts of every murderer, rapist, and sex maniac in Sing Sing. You're free!
4: Free!

0: views. How dare they insult me in this manner? How quickly they forget I was a protege of the great Boris Tomaszewski. Yes, yes, I know. He taught me everything I know. I'll never forget he turned to me on his deathbed and said, Maxilla, alle Menschen müssen machen. Hey, du ganzen Kaschen, bisschen Pippi krachen.
1: What does that mean?
0: Who knows? I don't speak Yiddish. Strangely enough, neither did he. But in my heart, I knew what he was saying. He was saying when you're down and out and everybody thinks you're finished, that's the time to stand up on your two feet and shout. Who do you have to fuck to get a break in this stinking town?